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I lost appetite. It's paradise. We in paradise. So extra bright. It's so extra bright. So I break the beat and I scratch it. She be like handsome. She be like dancing straight to my mattress. I was on smash.

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He says, no, you're going to tell me something today, tough guy. I said, all right, I'll tell you something. Go fuck your mother. 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

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Just a need fulfilled? Someone to fulfill your need? I think I know what love is. I can see you all now, waiting for the answer, right? Love is when, well, it's when you really don't care about yourself as much as you do the other person. In other words, it's not so much for the pleasure she gives to you. It's because you have someone to give pleasure to. Someone that needs you. Maybe that's love. 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It's like

home lately. My eyes been tracing a false rose tint. Fucking hopeless, a true romantic, pure pedantic, bittersweet to know. Overexpressive, restless, past and present, forget the blessings. Forget about the summons that teach us lessons. Searching for a home, so I keep on pressing.

life, but son and child inside. Eyes wide as when we were five. Nice old feelings, cross contact ceilings. Indoors, I'm hopeless for healing. I'm meaning, searching, it's hurting for something. Demons on earth. Dark times are waiting. 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Complacent is baiting, aiding the vacant. 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

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Many questions concerning life in the ape's grave were answered fully, I hope, from safety protocols and health and wellness content from Romeo and Juliet of last night. 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

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We are just moles.